hot. Yes, he got the from cell. Hot to minus and red hot. Yes, he got the from cell. She got for a nickel, you got for a dime. She's no more known of mine.

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Alan Young on the drums. Steve Coo on the bass.

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1: Rob Thompson, Gary Fletcher, Tom McGinley, Dave Kelly, Paul Jones, the Blues Band.

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And the devil jumped up on a hickory stump and said, "Boy, let me tell you what. 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

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He was a great drummer. He did a drum solo once. Came in at the wrong time. Kind of mistimed it. It was more like a boxer on a drum kit than he was a drummer. But he played something quite unique. I've got an old VHS video of it. I still watch it sometimes. Ironically, we played in Durham Prison. It was our only gig. On the altar. And after the gig, I remember most of the inmates jumped on stage with us and started tearing off their clothes and showing us their tattoos. And I must admit, I felt like a bit of a soft lad because I didn't have any tattoos. And I still don't. But Kester did.

So over the course of getting to know Castor, every Monday night in Newcastle, the students, be about 19, 18, 20, something like that, me and him would go out and drink 50 quid and talk about the world and what have you, as you do. And that was a good session. And I used to work back then. My uncle Ronnie was a steward at a working men's club on Chilly Road, so I had a dollar. And I remember Kester saying to me that he was skinned and didn't have any money. So I lent him 50 quid and I just said, you give us it back sometime. And he was pretty taken aback by that, because and I realised, and I later understood that I think that was the first time anyone ever really trusted him, you know. And like I say, he was a rogue, but he had a good heart. I loved him. And he may have borrowed money off all kinds of people and never given it back, but he always gave it back to me.

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I think he'd had a weekend, go around Newcastle and not sleep much. And he'd be selling, Paolo mints to the kind of clubbing crowd. And every now and again when people realised they were having Paolo mints instead of what they paid for, Kester would make the mistake of knocking on the same place and hence the black and blue. Yeah, yeah. Some Monday mornings he'd turn up pretty stiff from it.

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0: Alan Woody, Mark Ford, Matt Apps, Johnny Neal, I'm Barry Oakley. 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

celebrate BB King up here. Come on, y'all. You can do better than that. Let's give him a big round of applause. Give him a big round. Come on up there, get your action.

and clear. And a cowboy may brag about things that he's done with his women, but the ones who brag loudest are the ones that are most likely queer.